51 Anthony Street, across Sir John Street. Assist OPD, repeating for Ogdensburg Fire. Respond 351 Anthony Street to assist OPD. Town of Sage 2003, 6852.

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1: To start patrolling to 14 County Route 42A, Lot 5, be speaking with a Trista Stevens pertaining neighbor trouble. One 1 8 0 8.

0: 2B42, 2B48. 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

0: to be 267 to Beacon.
1: Down to be 26.
0: Be clear from that call with OPD that we remain with the subject at Claxton. I'll be back and route to that as a citizen in Washington. Should 124.
1: 911-809.

Hamilton Fire, second page, filling a full crew to respond to your building for this call. 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
0: I'm being clear from Anthony. I'm in route to the hospital.
1: Copy this. I'm here in regard to the Anthony Street complaint or with the other units for the disorderly.
0: 313 is still on the larceny complaint.

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2: Hey, I got one male in custody. Correction 313, can't sheriff, one male in custody.
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0: Cancer 315. I'm just trying to confirm. You stated you were in Route 2314's location. You got a Claxton. Are you going to be in Route 2313's location? Bay Street and Urban?
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0: 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Repeating for Frazier, Winthrop Fire, Tri-Town Rescue, need you to respond 903 Pickle Street, nearest across Munson Road, for a structure fire, fire start behind washer and dryer. 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
0: Car 13, respond 903 Pickle Street, nearest across Munson Road for a structure fire, start behind washer and dryer. Time page 2033, 6849.
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0: 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Repeating 4, Westbach on fire, need you to respond 903 Pickle Street, nearest cross Munson Road for a structure fire. Time page 2376849.
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0: Dispatch, we're on scene. We've got the fire out. Homer had it out upon arrival. We can stand down in Tri-Town. Also, we can stand down in West Stockholm.
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1: Patrol vicinity of 3971
2: southbound,
1: Central Dispatch Augsburg Rescue 8241 en route to Canton 10 Potsdam Hospital.
2: 241 en route to hospital, 2059.

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0: From that complaint, 2123, will you be en route to the station in regard to the disorderly?
1: Negative. You can show myself in 349 out of Agent.
0: Copy that.

0: Lisbon Rescue, Augsburg, ALS, respond 3637 State Highway 68 near Strauss, Coach Road, 80s male, fall, unable to breathe at this time, repeating 4, Augsburg Rescue, ALS, Lisbon Rescue, respond 3637 State Highway 68 near Strauss, Coach Road, 80s male, fall, unable to breathe at this time, down page 2125.
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QB12, keep patrol, say Highway 56 near Reynolds Road. Have a complaint on two bicyclists that are flashing red lasers in the vehicles as they're driving by. Suspect bicyclists are going to be traveling north on 56 towards Norwood. QB12 en route, 2127.

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1: That's a C, send me a row, 136.

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Tricon Rescue, need you to respond 140 Wilson Road, nearest cross Keem Road for an 81-year-old female. Sick call, repeating for Tricon Rescue, need you to respond 140 Wilson Road, nearest cross Keem Road for an 81-year-old female. Sick call, 10 phase, 2138, 6849.

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0: And Sheriff 121. Go ahead. 121, are you going to be relieving 125 at medical?
1: I am.
0: Copy. Can you relay a OP violation complaint via phone 118 State Street in regard to the Rachel Newvine and her brother subjects? Again, it's going to be via phone for 125 when he's available.
1: Again, I copy.
0: Twenty-two, 27.

0: 121, I can handle that complaint for 5 calls. You have a call for relief.
1: Very same, 120, you'll be handling 2227. Can't skip 125, did you copy?
0: April.
1: Twenty-two, twenty-seven.

0: 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Canon 123. Show me on scene. Registration for that vehicle is going to be Mary Adam Roberts, 2827. Repeating, Mary Adam Roberts.
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Delta patrolling 14 County Route 42A, Lot 5, Trista Stevens reporting loud music from the neighbors, which is at Lot 4. Keep 911-1039.

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Repeat for Messina Rescue, Messina First Responders, need to respond to 228 Tripany Road, room 6, nearest cross, County Route 42A for a 43-year-old male, low blood sugar, sign face 2249, 6849.

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Prepare to copy file 6 missing. Item 1, today's date, file 6 missing 21-year-old Lucia Skelly. White female, blue eyes, brown hair, 5'4", 160 pounds. Last seen leaving 301 Hayward Street, Augsburg. Complainant has not seen Skelly since 5/17/2026, when she left the dress for a short walk. Last seen wearing black leggings, black jacket, black Nikes, orange cross body bag. Authority, Augsburg PD. Pause in 5 seconds for emergency radio traffic. Stations. Item 1, today's date, file 6, missing 21-year-old Lucia Skelly, white female, blue eyes, brown hair, 5'4", 160 pounds, last seen leaving 301 Hayward Street, Augsburg. Complainant has not seen Skelly since 5/17/2026, when she left dressed on a short walk, last seen wearing black leggings, black jacket, black Nikes, orange cross body bag. Authority, Augsburg PD. Station pass KD881-886, KUZ980, WRGA46, KQM748, KCT226, WXM690, WNCS294, WPRG947, KTD137, WPXU637, WPTZ955, 911, 11 o'clock.

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0: 2303, key holder was mentioned. Alarm company was trying to notify a key holder. At this time, there is none responding.
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Like, I'm out here in Florida Central. 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
1: Decom to 1B23. Are you and 1B11 able to break off for a possible domestic in progress? Peru, talk to a Denzel Jenkins. We'll get further. Advise, it's verbal at the moment.

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1: What?
0: Patrol vicinity of Spring Street in New York Ave. Call reports a silver Jeep racing through town. Was going over the bridge at the time of call, heading towards New York Ave.
1: Where's he?
0: 1204.
2: Caller states that Becca broke into his house to retrieve property. Is the property? Doesn't appear to be any weapons unknown as drinking or drugs.

0: just on 424 Mansion Ave. Caller reports that Jeep possibly tied to the VNT crashed into their yard. The female driver took off on foot, carrying possibly a large black bag. Only description is possibly long brown hair.
1: Where is he?
0: 12-12.

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0: 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The heading mileage 9684, repeating 9684.
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1: Go ahead.
0: New York, King Mary George, 4415. King Mary George, 4415.
1: Receive, 1215. Four zero. Can you divert 11 Morris Street for a burg in progress? Skylar LaBarge is just trying to break in. Unsure of weapons at this time.
0: Down here.
1: 1215. Break. Can Sheriff 2B14.
0: I'm over here.

0: 214, can you head towards the Bergen Progress, 11 Morris Street?
1: 214,
0: 12-16.

0: Yeah, Sheriff, 2B40125, 2B14. This is Pivot Golf, Skyla LaBarge. He's at 16 West Main Street, not making sense at this time. Yeah, 5
1: Gavin. 4-4 copy.
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Ogdensburg first responders, respond to 1111 J Street, Parkview Terrace. Patient located outside the lobby. 60-year-old male complaining of arm pain, repeating for Ogdensburg Rescue. Ogdensburg first responders, respond to 1111 J Street. Patient located outside. 60-year-old male complaining of arm pain. Time of page 0027-6815.

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1: Ogdensburg 8241 responding 0030 6815.
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0: 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On call, the SS worker located a runaway juvenile who was refusing to get in the car and is walking on 56.
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Yeah.

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1: Go ahead. Juvenile, last known direction of travel was northbound on 56. Clearing red and white pajamas and a blue hoodie.

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0: 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I'm going to be back at 7706. 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

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Potsdam 8262 CPH 0150 6815.

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0: Just that's one on scene. That's him going. We'll be investigating.
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1: Received, 2-5. 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
0: Kennedy Elementary School for a bird alarm interior gym. 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

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Should we have a 4?

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1: You respond vicinity of 5983 County Route 27, past SLU. On reports, you hit a telephone pole. No airbags, no injury.
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Vehicle is westbound US Route 11 towards Malone.

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1: On the phone with the
0: planner. Yes, that's the surgeon. Took the call. The caller sent me a female. She's seizure. She said, come to your location. Apparently, there's a construction worker there that hit.
1: Copy, I'm out there. Nobody's been hit. I just spoke with the construction worker. He said it was close. Dispatch 49 will be in the area.
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0: Okay, the status is probation 08. Dispatch on probation 08. Probation 08 and 16 out. I'm sorry, 18 out at 54 Margaret Drive, Ogden. Follow up.
1: Mike Chensky.

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1: That's on.
0: 08 and 16, sorry, 18, clear of last.
1: Breaching, Beta 1.

Hills area, 11B and the Meehan Road. I have a vehicle eastbound towards the village of Malone, be a white RAV4. Near registration, Mary Edward Sam 6187. MES 6187. All over the road.

Temple Dispatch, this is Probation 8. Dispatcher. Agent 18 out at 41 Morley Park Drive, Ogdensburg, follow up. 3 3 8 12.

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1: 812, 815. Sir, the Valiant 45.
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0: I have patrolled State Street for that V&T complaint, negative contact.
1: Marine Chief, 833. 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

0: 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I'm going to be out the 1100 block of Ford Street on a follow-up for a different complaint.
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Can you give a Paul Sorrentino call? 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

Falls Elementary for suspicious vehicle, red Chevy pickup, black cap in the parking lot. Male inside the vehicle. 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Male is not employed there. SRO is waiting to approach vehicle until troopers arrive. A 53 in ambulance.

0: 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Showing us on scene. Do you have a smoking rail car?
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1: Patrol 179 East Main Street in Saturday. You'll be speaking with a Shane Burnett at that location regarding possible criminal mischief to his vehicle.

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0: 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I have an inter registration Lincoln Edward Mary 4246 LEM 4246 Shield 2284.
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0: 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Jimmy Mileage is San Francisco.

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1: Four one nine two seven.

I'm not sure if that gate's open. 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

Kent Rescue Respond, ADC Highway 310. 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
1: I see number 10.

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Myself and Patrolman Richards will be out to the court.

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1: 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Systems advocate.
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1: 10-4.
2: Be advised that male left to be located in the vicinity of East 8th Street.
0: Steve. 1-4 the
1: 10-4.

0: 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He's going to be on the New Jersey Paper Street.
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0: Kane Sheriff 135.
1: Okay. 4. 1413, come in, right there. 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I got right here.

0: 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We're going to be back to service. Got the cars. 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
2: 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We're going to be a two paramedic.
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2: Three 3633, be advised. 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He going code station C.

0: Yes, I've got you, Spain, 128 O'Brien Road. In Norwood, have a 97 male witness. P4, North South Rescue, respond 128 O'Brien Road. Also be the Old Market Road, Adams Road. 497 male witness. I'm okay, thank you.
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0: Foxtrot Rescue is found 41 Elm Street, apartment 105, Tebow residence, 61 male, difficulty breathing, possible pneumonia, repeating 4. Foxtrot Rescue, respond 41 Elm Street, apartment 105, 61 male, difficulty breathing. And a page 1024.
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0: Hi, this is King Circus Corners from the second ambulance call. Corner of State and Washington Street. I have a 66 male who's calling as a new headmaster in 1984. Items for rescue, first responders respond, State Street, Washington Street, 66 male, fallen, time of page 1040.
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2: 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It's two juveniles that are buying vapes and dabs at that location and then allegedly selling them at OFA school.

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1: 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Can you give me the description of the female that was throwing rocks? Is she wearing any clothes or clothing description?
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0: What's next?
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2: One 4363, we clear. I'll be en route with 4-4.
0: Four 4214, you're probably gonna have to go handle that. My car's overheating.
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Patrol 98 Avery Road, it's going to be in the town of Bangor. We'll be speaking with a Mr. Erickson regarding a trespass

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Millbrook Rescue is going for a second ambulance call. 24 at Burn Street, have an 80-year-old female lower back pain. 84 Millbrook Rescue, respond. 24 Hepburn Street, have an 80-year-old female lower back pain. 7th page, 1111.

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That's

0: Southwest Rescue 2nd Phase 2nd ambulance call is on 24 Hepburn Street. I'm an 80-year-old female, lower back pain. 84, Norfolk Rescue, 2nd page, 2nd ambulance call. Respond, 24 Hepburn Street, 8-year-old female, lower back pain. Title page, 1116.
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Okay, must be responding to the North Fork 24 Hepburn Street, have an 80-year-old female lower back pain. Feeding for Hot Sam Rescue, responding to a North Fork 24 Hepburn Street, 80-year-old female lower back pain.

to rescue, mutually request, please respond, 24 Hepburn Street in North Fork for an 80-year-old female, lower back pain. Again, repeating, Pawson Rescue, mutually request, please respond, 24 Hepburn Street, North Fork for an 80-year-old female, lower back pain, title page 1118.

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Governor Arrest, you're on 15 West Shore Road, nearest cross, Mansions Ground Road, Jackson Residence, 87-year-old female, difficulty breathing, weak. Being for Governor Arrest, you're on 15 West Shore Road, for an 87-year-old female, difficulty breathing, weak, time of age, 1121.

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1: 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Three one three three six three, clear from Washington Street. 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
0: 2B37 is on 171, correction, 170 Main Street, Edwards, Robert Carrier, reporting a physical domestic with his son, Robbie, no weapons, parties are separated. Caller is going to be at 2E's.
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1: Time is 11:19.

Street, that's 2363 28 parking. Street that 2363 28 for parking. Charles John John 7189. Charles John John 7189.

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0: black. Do you need any more info? 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King Edward Mary 6594. 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

0: 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Here in a order inquiry between these two and any buyers.
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George Robert Mary 5454. George Robert Mary 5454.

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1: 7262 is clear of seeing the Norfolk and Route 2 CPH.

0: Parties respond to be 53416 Water Street to the fight in progress. Unknown as parties are currently separated.
1: Received under 482.

was probably 16-year-old male, laceration, victim of assault, facing some changes, shooting for somewhere resting on 170 Main Street, Edwards, 16-year-old male, laceration, victim of assault, facing some changes on 12 o'clock.

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1: Central 175.
0: 175, just a second.
1: 175 acknowledging their call. We're 8 minutes out from Governor Hospital. We'll advise once we get on scene to the hospital.
0: Repeat.

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1: 175, 1221.

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0: 533, you're responding, 1233.
2: 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The three car property damage in front of Johnson's.

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1: I'm going to be out near Gavin Grove. 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
0: 40, can you patrol camera 42 Westwood Boulevard for an iPhone crash detection? 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
2: Hey, Ryan. 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
1: Not currently on 4th, but I can head over that way.
0: If you would, thanks.
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0: over the Stag Steeler Valley Base. 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

0: Yes, it is fine. I mean, I go to D1, I'm an 80-year-old female, stroke, who's in D4, Latino rescue, respond, 89 road speed, apartment A1. I have an 80-year-old female, stroke, on the page 1256.
1: You're on the 28 for parking. Snowman 8. The O in Snowman is probably a 0.
2: Can you spell that?
1: Sam, Nora, 0. William, Mary, Adam, Nora, 8. Should look like Snowman 8.

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1: 6-3.
0: Yeah, the fire department called to 810 Montgomery. It's not an emergency, it appears the fire's out, just to make sure.
1: Emily Hawkinsburg Fire.

0: Augustburg Fire, respond 810 Montgomery Street. OPD's on scene. Had reported a truck on fire. They have located the vehicle. Would like it checked out. 84 Augustburg Fire, respond 810 Montgomery. Reported vehicle fire. That is out at this time, 1402.
1: Henry, 5822.

0: 0138 Whitechurch Lane, apartment 216. Check the welfare of a Donald Brennan living at that location. Caller reported he was having suicidal ideation. He was going to take his pills and drink them with alcohol.
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2: Anybody have any Bobrovsky first responders?

Hagenberg Rescue First Responders respond to 203 Washington Street out front. Have a 78-year-old female fall in. 184 Hagenberg Rescue First Responders respond to 203 Washington Street Centennial out front. 78 female fall in. Time is 14:07.

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0: Fox Jim Rescue respond 7580 US Highway 11 Willow Tree for a 70 female that's fallen in the parking lot, hit her head, feeling dizzy, repeating for Fox Jim Rescue respond 7580 US Highway 11 Willow Tree for a 70 female that's fallen in the parking lot, hit her head, feeling dizzy, tell her page 1436.
1: Respond 7580 US Highway 11, have a 70 female fallen, kept her head, feeling dizzy. Again, paging Fox Jim Rescue, respond 7580 US Highway 11, 70 female was fallen, kept her head, feeling dizzy. Send a page 1435.

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0: 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West Main Bosies.
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0: Central dispatch, box stand 262. 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

Governor Rutgers on 156 Somerville Road, crosses Baker Road, US Highway 11, 77 female, difficulty breathing. Repeating for Governor S, you respond. 156 Somerville Road, 77 female, difficulty breathing. 10 page 1444, 6843.

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0: Bunker. Complaint is spoke by staff at the cemetery. They're going to allow to charge the wheelchair there.
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0: 4-6, Q Patrol 158, Old Market Road. Speaking with a Christina Morris in regard to trespassing Daryl Martin.
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0: Sea Patrol 316, Old Keenan Road. Me, the CC Dam Campground, be meeting a Delaney Hazelton, who is reporting an argument with another camper in regard to their dogs that keep charging people. Going to be not ongoing at this time.
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1: 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Here's 63. We have 1205 mechanic follow-up.

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1: Again, Sheriff 121.
0: Control to River Road Extension, have a report of a group of juveniles heading towards the trestle, commonly known as Yellville Road, on the Austin Ridge Road side.
2: Yeah.
0: Fifteen, 17.

0: Norfolk Rescue, passing my last respond, 8729 State Highway 56. It's going to be the Raymondville Park. 77 female, difficulty breathing, shaky. Repeating for Norfolk Rescue, passing my last respond. 8729 State Highway 56, Raymondville Park. 77 female, difficulty breathing, shaky. 10 page 1520, 6843.
1: Central Dispatch, Norfolk Basic Knowledge is waiting, driver.
0: 1520. 7R fire.

0: Governor Fire Respond, 471 East Main Street, Tractor Supply, report of a fuel tank that fell, punctured, and is leaking. Repeating for Governor Fire Respond, 471 East Main Street, Tractor Supply, for a fuel tank that's fallen, was punctured, and is now leaking. Come page 1521-6843.
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1: Judge.
0: I'm going to be out at 37 River Street. Let's speak what the complaint is.
1: Copy 1523.
0: I'm going to be out with those juveniles on the railroad track.
1: Juveniles on the railroad track, 1524.

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2: Interview Stephen Washburn. It's regarding a vicious dog complaint. He claims that two dogs came on his front porch and killed his cat.

0: 613,
1: sir. Yeah, 613.
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0: received a call reporting that there is a liquid manure truck spilling liquid manure all over State Route 11, leaving the Walmart parking lot heading westbound.
1: 341, 9-2.

0: We have a woman sitting in the middle of the intersection at Grant Street and Green Street. She is stopping traffic.
1: Got it. I'm just helping things right now. I'm turning down that way.

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0: 4, 363. Any outstanding point coming around now?
1: Suspect is currently smashing her head off the pavement. I believe it to be Sarah Christman.
0: Copy. That's the bringing Grant.
1: She is in the middle of the road in front of a red pickup truck.
0: Copy.

I'm gonna be out. Subject is laying in the middle of the road. Can I have an additional coming to the other side of Kaya and block it off? Yeah, EMS. I'm

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Vicinity of Green Street and Grant Street. Law enforcement on scene. Female subject, unknown medical issue. Repeating, 4 Augs regressive first responders. 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Law enforcement on scene. Female subject, unknown medical issue. Temp page 1551, 6843.

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1: Patrol 1142, State Route 122 in Constable. 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
0: New York, Lincoln, Paul, Edward, 4895, Lincoln, Paul, Edward, 4895, going to be on State Highway 56, close to the cross, going to be State Highway 310, Terminal 4.
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Nearest address point will be 15, again, 15 Smith Road. It's going to be just north of the Hillside Motel and campground, right near the Grass River. Again, it's just three abandoned kayaks. Seventeen 08.

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0: 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I'll be clear, Ranger Service. Driver's going to be New York Flight 19, heat 34603502, and say again, heat 34603502.
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Again, this is Rescue First Responders. Respond 408 Oak Street, 68 male, unable to ambulate. Will be located on the back porch. Repeating for Agnes for Rescue First Responders. Respond 408 Oak Street, 68 male, unable to ambulate. Will be located on the back porch on base 1748, 6843.

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Waters Street, Fort Covington. Interview Shannon Hartman regarding an ongoing domestic she's been having with her mother most of the day over food. She also has two adult daughters living in the home.

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0: Negative.
1: Got it. Oh, that's all secure. We've been through it.

0: engine 6, Central Dispatch. Can we just get another call from the alarm company about the fire alarm at the Rose House? Are they having issues over there? Do you need to go back over?
1: At the moment, they're contacting maintenance and NCC. It's a bad school cat over there.
0: That's received. We will disregard 1808.

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1: Get on 1-2-1.
0: Yeah, I'm going to make a health one now.
1: Copy to the 01 now, 1812.

0: The call is just calling. He's still on scene there. One vehicle is going to leave. He's set the plate.
1: Copy in and out.

0: road, turned left out of Evans Lake parking lot, got an Arizona plate at 116728.
1: I'm right behind you, guys. Is the complainant willing to give a statement for himself?
0: Affirmative. A second vehicle that's not a U-Haul left the area to turn right and approach him. I'm expecting her to be doing something trash out of U-Haul and Evans Lake Junction.
1: Copy. I'll have to make a traffic stop for the U-Haul. We're being turned on the Union Street right now.
0: Thank you.

that vehicle, you can be Arizona. Going to be Arizona. Adam Henry 2248. Adam Henry

This is a call from Chris Collins of Blue Hawk with South Sudanese Indian India Native, and I pulled up behind the Evans and White. And some people got out, looks like they're unloading the vehicle into the U-Haul. From the U-Haul into Evans and White Center. Two vehicles from a U-Haul that 760 was delivered on New Year's Eve. The second is a 2002 Toyota Camry. Coming back to a Toyota Goddard view of 100 Market Street.

Volcano Fire, respond 38 Riverside Parkway. The IRA for a smoke receptacle that was on fire. Fire is out, they still need a check. Repeating for Messina Fire, respond 30 Riverside Parkway. The IRA for a smoke receptacle that was on fire. Fire is out, but still needs a check. 7 PD 1820, 6843.

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0: Cena calling, be advised, you're heavily static.
1: Hold on, I'm going to call the blind person to the email at 7.

844, we're getting numerous calls. If you could patrol Route 11 in Bluffton, where the bridge is, the traffic light is malfunctioning at that location. It's flashing red on both ends.

0: 7-16-7-2-3, I just spoke to the landlord for the public driving to the hall. The restaurant property owned by Trust Holdings, the property manager seems to do have connection with them, but I'm sure that subject is moving out while he has the U-Haul.
1: Thank you, Daddy.

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2: Very good, 1834. 3 calls from 8 3 5 8 6 5 7 7 7 7 7 7 7 7 7 7 7 7 7 7 7 7 7 7 7 7 7 7 7 7 7 7 7 7 7 7 7 7 7 7 7 7 7 7 7 7 7 7 7 7 7 7 7 7 7 7 7 7 7 7 7 7 7 7 7 7 7 7 7 7 7 7 7 7 7 7 7 7 7 7 7 7 7 7 7 7 7 7 7 7 7 7 7 7 7 7 7 7 7 7 7 7 7 7 7 7 7 7 7 7 7 7 7 7 7 7 7 7 7 7 7 7 7 7 7 7 7 7 7 7 7 7 7 7 7 7 7 7 7 7 7 7 7 7 7 7 7 7 7 7 7 7 7 7 7 7 7 7 7 7 7 7 7 7 7 7 7 7 7 7 7 7 7 7 7 7 7 7 7 7 7 7 7 7 7 7 7

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0: I'm secure.
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2: I'm on 1B44. 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If not, then I'll have to call the normal DOT if it does not cycle through zone.

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Lisbon Rescue, Augsburg ALS, respond 9890, State Highway 37, Parkway Country Store for a 60s female. Altered mental status, history of diabetes, repeating 4 Lisbon Rescue, Augsburg ALS, respond 9890, State Highway 37, Parkway Country Store, 60s female, altered mental status, history of diabetes, on page 1845, 6843.

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0: 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I believe we're going to be all set.
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0: 10, Sheriff 314.
1: 314.
0: Who's going to be assigned to that unit for the evening?
1: Coleman Young, OCD 37, is assigned to the 4th unit.
0: Copy. Just received a call for Patrolman Fifield. Jared Sawyer would like him to meet at the park at Belmont.
1: Copy. All right, Patrolman Fifield.

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You're going to be speaking with a Robert Kennedy. We'd like to speak to someone regarding Riley McLaughlin driving erratically up and down the road.

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1: 184.
0: 184, patrol vicinity of 74 West Main Street. Juvenile reporting a 17-year-old female, 2-year-old, and 6-year-old are playing in the middle of the street.
1: Copy, I'll be in now.
0: 184, Route 1937.
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3: 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Show me out.

85 Sun Rescue Respond, 85 Nichols Road crosses Prairie Road, Elliott Road, 87 female difficulty breathing. Repeating, 4 Triton Rescue Respond, 85 Nichols Road, 87 female difficulty breathing, 10 page 1938, 6843.

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1: 117, door traffic, south.
0: Yo, New York, King Henry Boy, 3830, or B, King Henry Boy, 3830. Say hi,

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0: 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Mary David Mary, 6409. Say Highway 37, Hammond, nearest cross is going to be High Road.
1: Copy, 2001.